0: Heavy, Bravo 3, 7-0. Seabird 24 Alpha, Heavy Boeing, Roger, get a
1: Roger, send a good in the EVA 032, Bravo 3, 5-0.
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0: yes. I show you're connecting right now. You're not fully connected.

0: 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Good afternoon, QRX 756, maintaining flight level 410.
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0: No, we don't have it.
1: Check that. And Russia 763, proceed direct to the PAW, Yankee Quebec Delta on course.
0: Yankee Quebec Delta on course, Russia 763.

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0: 142 Heavy, flight level 350.
1: Delta 142 Heavy, Moana Center, roger. Good evening.
0: Montreal, Arctic 118, Metro.

0: contrôle, Delta Airline Waterloo, bonjour, on est au niveau 3-0. Delta Airline Flip, Saint-Denis, bien sûr.
1: Roger, hello, what's it, 593380.
0: What's it, 593380, Roger. Southern Air, 3737, morning. Roger, just want to confirm your next waypoint after Tempe.
2: After Tempe,
0: okay, Summon Air 3737, I have something different in your flight plan. That was Tempe, 53 North, 70 West, and Teal. Confirm after Tempe, you're proceeding to Teal. Summon Air 3737, Roger.
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0: Summoner 2737,
1: go ahead.
0: You want us to proceed after heavy to 5-0-7-0-1?
1: Summoner 3737 negative, you can proceed direct field. I just have to figure out why there was a discrepancy.
0: That's obviously good.

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0: 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Good evening. 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
1: Seabird 4-Info Alpha, back.
0: Seabird 4-Info Alpha, about 60 miles ahead. I've got reports of light to moderate turbulence by level 370 for at least 5 to 10 minutes. No reports out of the flight level, so.
1: Okay, thank you for that. Just to say there's no other reports, not levels.

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1: La France 37.5 Golf, je sais. I don't have any reports of any turbulence at 340. You want to try?
0: Yeah, we'll give it a try.
1: Budget 675, climb to 5 double 340.
0: 340, 675.

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1: Yeah, we had a couple of pockets of thunder about 5 minutes ago, so we're going to speed down.
0: 2-4 Echo Alpha, Roger, thank you.

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0: Afternoon, Turkish 12 Echo Heavy, level 350.
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0: Montreal Center left, 1502. Look at a little fellow front of us. Can we get a little deviation to the right?
1: Left, 1502 deviation to the right to the crew. 1-0 Webber, correct, and then a pedal, hurry in advance.
0: Alright, that was clear. The weather will go direct to Casino and we'll advise Alaska 1502.
1: Roger. Roger, 569, change my frequency, 1339 or 7.
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1: Roger.

Nevada City Council is home. Monero, 3-7, go ahead. Do we need to clear in the whole world position? Thank you. Monero, 3-7, affirmative. Monero, 3-7, you'll be with me or get there in a few minutes.

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1: November 887, Golf Victor, Montreal, Concierge, good evening, 16272.
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2: Golf
0: Victor.
1: Roger.
2: Montreal, bonjour, c'est le 281, le type de level 350.
1: HLM 2828, Montreal, Concierge, bonjour.
3: Montreal Center, Alaska 1502 is direct at Cedar now.
1: Alaska 1502, roger.
0: Very good evening. Condor 441 heavy, flight at 370.
1: Condor 441 heavy, what's your offense, sir?

0: Montreal, United 901, have your request?
1: United 901, go ahead.
0: We have not got a response yet. Wondering if you could relay our oceanic request with Gander.
1: United 901, it happens to be with Gander in about 2 minutes, and I see that they have approved your oceanic routing as of now. You can take your flight captain at level 398.
0: Okay, we'll check that. United 901.
1: Roger.
0: If that's approved, why can't they send the RCL?
2: United 901, it's not about sending back an RCL, it's just they're trying to manage new procedures on their side, so that's just what it is. You'll be talking to them, they'll confirm everything by voice.

0: Lima, speak to them, much up.
1: Go ahead, please, 713737.
0: 27, 27, just want to make sure you're aware that you're going up, you're getting set of 270 over the CM for the traffic, okay?
1: Hey, 7 7 3 7 3 7.
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0: someone air 317 unable your altitude tonight for the crossing due to traffic and you being negative at an FDS, it's going to be kind of about 273.
1: Tell me someone 317.

0: We landed the 182 at Ebelstrom, interpreting.
1: Montreal Delta 220.
0: And 220.
1: 380.
0: And that's 220. At what time is the 390?

0: with the 10 times, and that's 220 go ahead.
1: Yeah, 390 for about 40 minutes.
0: That's 220 unable, and about 380 at this time.
1: Sure.
0: Other call go again.
1: Looks
0: like that 491 and even show up in negative.
2: Montreal low, 391, we're flight level 390. And Aquarius Air Canada 918, flight level 390.
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1: I'm going to have to do 4 super, but I'm sure I'll get the ball done.

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0: KLM 282 Roger. KLM 2, KLM 282, go ahead. KLM 282, about 25 minutes ahead on the track. We have a report of light. Number of the bridge, number of it should have landed.
1: Thank you very much.
0: And Condor 441 Roger. Condor 441 Montreal.
1: Condor 441, go ahead.
0: Condor 441, about 1 half minutes ahead on this track. We have a report of light, but it's been left by more than 3 minutes. It should have lasted for more than 5 seconds.

0: Charlie V, Thunderwolf 3, Advisor. Jim Logan, 944, heavy, and self-assisting. WestJet 843, protect the Mr. Pecker, 134, distributing.
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1: Dispatch 481 Super, I'm flying over
2: 370. Ultra Saturday, QX 230, which is over 4 Super.
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0: Roger.

0: to go at. I'm not really sure I understand your question, but I want to see the oceanic route has been approved at level 390, so that's what you should expect.
1: Okay, we'll stand by for flight level 390 or Canada 942, and so maybe we can request some of those FFTs.
0: Second 942, Roger. Are you both at level 390 now or no?
2: Montreal Center, United 194 Heavy, flight level 330.
0: United 194 Heavy, what's your contributor?

Roger.

2788, even short and take it. QRS 230, 4 minutes in the flight, contact level 450. QRS 230, 4 minutes in the flight, contact level 450. Thank you.

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1: Condor 441, go ahead.
0: Condor 441, do we have any right reports, level 380 or 390?
1: Condor 441, I have a complaint, either level or whatever.
0: It's been a little bit choppy the last 10 minutes here in 370. We'll call you back. Thank you.
1: Roger. Over the chunk of the river, and then we'll 370. It will last for at least 1 5 minutes.

0: Bonsoir, Itarov 6-2-1-Heavy, we are level 390, civilian C.
1: Itarov 6-2-1-Heavy, Montreal, sir, bonsoir.

0: Bye.
1: QRS 220 올려타셔서 도메틱 프로젝트와 뭐로 가세요.
0: QRS 230 take it. QRX 230, there's no frequencies anymore. You should make your RTL request for unit with Gander. Have you already made one of the fever checker?
1: I will try to make two fever checker.
0: QRX 230, Roger. Continue on course. You're going to be speaking with Gander in about 30 minutes if it's still a problem. But you're probably out of my time.
1: So we'll try them on one traffic and get QRS 230. Thank you.
2: Pat Montreal, United 44 Heavy, checking out 350.
0: United 44 Heavy, Montreal, thank you.
2: Montreal, Delta 248 Heavy, checking in 370.
0: Delta 248 Heavy, Montreal, thank you.
2: Condor 441, the next step.
0: 441 set.
2: Yeah, Condor 441, we would like to plan to level 390. Is it possible that you coordinate this with Gander for the oceanic crossing? Because we initially requested 370 for the crossing, but we would like to plan to 390 now.
0: Condor 441, I'll give him a call or something.
2: Thank you.
0: I'm on trial docking 21380. That's 2-1, Montreal, Panorama.

0: 441, the crossing will be in front of a 390. Are you able now for the call?
1: Roger, we're able, Condor 441.
0: So, 441, that's my level 390 here.
1: Roger, climbing level 390, Condor 441, thanks so much.
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1: At 134, get close to 0, Shamrock, I need a flight.
0: Minnesota and 311 Heavy 86 in the show, kind of.
2: Flyer, transfer de France 02, 1, bonsoir, au niveau de France 5-0.
0: France 02, 1, ok.

0: Roger, off center, Bundura, good evening. United is 990 heavy, level 370.
1: United 990, Roger.
2: Bundura, level 656, level 350.
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0: politician calling in Montreal. I got you about, I'll see, 1 out of 5 there. Reagan. Just down to 455, slightly better, maybe a 2 out of 5. Not a lot of static there. Stand by 1. You suggest 809 or radio check?
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0: Suggest 809 or Roger, thank you. Just down to 455, I think traffic on the same frequency is slightly better than you. Could you turn me to the second radio?

0: got Lufthansa 455, any better?
1: 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I think probably strange with the antenna, but I get you clear now. 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

0: 455. Yeah, it's on BQ.67. I guess you probably tried and it didn't work later on. Affirmative, Defense 455, 133.77. Roger that. No traffic, portal P30. I do have a bit of passive latency and more moderate 370 on your track, but it is in about 20 minutes, so let me know when you're ready for where to be now.
1: Montel, I have 664, slide level 330.
0: I have 664, much open.
2: Metro Center, Fasten 21, requesting runway 390.
0: Southbound 210, end up the back sector there. Meet your request with Winnipeg in 1 second, but that's pretty about 1 o'clock, 1 mile off the back.
2: Look out, thank you.
0: Center Center 311, traffic to 2 o'clock, 0.9 mile northwest down.
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0: Morning, bonsoir, KLM 676, heavy, flat level 350, approaching 60 north, east to the west.
1: 676, heavy, much help, and emergency. Caesar 2278, report to some light seasonal moderate third length on your track, starting in about 10 minutes, lasting for 15 minutes, flight level 370 only, no reports of stutter altitude, let me know if you hit and if you like it.
2: United 194 heavy, flight level 350.
3: United 194, roger.

777, how is the right now? It's light turbulent, location of light at the moment, maximum light to moderate, Ocean 77. 77 are on track, yes, exact 10 report on your transport, next about 5 minutes, keep me updated, get worse.

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0: 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Good evening, Charlie
1: 370. I'm on 590 November, heading Central Canada. And if you want, connect TPDLC with Montreal with address Charlie 80, Uniform Lima.
0: We're all good. 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
0: Push at 873, okay.

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1: Air France 2-3-Golf Lourdes, on va regarder Roger.
0: À Chicago 6-2-1-3.
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0: Lufthansa 457 Heavy, Montreal Center Upper, 55, similar call sign, company Lufthansa 455, on the frequency as well. Lufthansa 455, same similar call sign, company traffic, Lufthansa 45.

0: Niner 1, report out of track if some intermittent light jump up to some latitudinal model of 370. It's about 1-2 minutes ahead, lasting about 1-5 minutes. You might need to north if that matches weather depth, if you need anything with me.
1: Thanks for the info. We'll let you know. We'll let you do that again.

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1: Korean Air 257 Heavy, Montreal, San Jose.

0: Heavy 511370.
1: That's 50 Heavy, Montreal 10-11.
0: Hey, Montreal Delta 50 Heavy, requesting flight level 390.
1: Delta 50, flight level 390.
0: Flight level 390, Delta 50 Heavy, thank you.
1: Air Canada 337, traffic about east 12 o'clock by 13 miles eastbound on Airbus 350, down the seat of us. Ferry 87 Quebec, traffic about 3 o'clock by 12 mile northwestbound on Airbus 320, 1000 feet below.
2: The traffic on the seat of Paris, 87 Quebec.

0: 57, any traffic is to our right, turn to avoid the wait.
1: Last station calling Montreal, say again, that was on another line.
0: 337A, traffic is TV, right, so avoid the wait.
1: Air Canada 337, did you send your discussion with the group? Plenty of old 50 direct L's out on the course, isn't it?
0: Okay, the mission approved, and we're able to turn Delta over, but it can't be too fast.

0: Montreal, United 177 Heavy, plus level 390.
1: United 177 Heavy, Montreal, Roger.
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0: Derrière un bon soir vers France 8-7, uniforme, lourd, 0-3 secondes.
1: La France 8-2, uniforme, lourd, on a moins un mode.
2: Montreal Center, good evening, Lufthansa 447, heavy, 17, 90.
3: Lufthansa 447, heavy, Montreal Center, roger.

0: Victor 621, thank for information. We have some light turbulence to remain here.
1: Victor 641, say again, that was on another one.
0: 621, 621A.
1: Victor 621, sorry, say again.
0: Oui, on a un peu de turbulence légère, pronote 0.
1: Victor 621, ok, merci. Tower 641, I've got your request. Make semi level altitude for direction of flight to be level 390. I'm going to go to the
2: got with this alliance.
1: Two calls at the same time there. I think Tower 641, you were under.
2: MI 241.
1: Roger. Second call at the same time, second.
0: Six five six,
1: Roger. First report in your area. I've been checking ahead. I've got some light seasonal moderate farther down, about 40 minutes ahead of you, but on your track, no reports of now. This is my list.
2: Okay, thanks.
1: Air Canada 337, contact me on 133, decimal minus 7.
2: Major 33 and 7.
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0: Tower to Center 455. Just at your request, you're looking at the crossing in final particle 350. Flight 23. Well, 36 is also unavailable for the direction of flight. Would you be sort of good with final 350?
1: Number 4 5 5 5 5 5 5 5 5 5 5 5 5 5 5 5 5 5 5 5 5 5 5 5 5 5 5 5 5 5 5 5 5 5 5 5 5 5 5 5 5 5 5 5 5 5 5 5 5 5 5 5 5 5 5 5 5 5 5 5 5 5 5 5 5 5 5 5 5 5 5 5 5 5 5 5 5 5 5 5 5 5 5 5 5 5 5 5 5 5 5 5 5 5 5 5 5 5 5 5 5 5 5 5 5 5 5 5 5 5 5 5 5 5 5 5 5 5 5 5 5 5 5 5 5 5 5 5 5 5 5 5 5 5 5 5 5 5 5 5 5 5 5 5 5 5 5 5 5 5 5 5 5 5 5 5 5 5 5 5 5 5 5 5 5 5 5 5 5 5 5 5 5 5 5 5 5 5 5 5 5 5 5 5 5 5 5 5

0: Apollo 370.
1: Eastbound at 943, heavy hunch out that route.
0: Radar, good evening, Israelite 11 Kilo Heavy, 5390.
1: Israelite 11 Kilo Heavy, hunch out that route.
2: Montreal, good evening, Capari 68 Tango Heavy, level 310, C2DLC.
1: Capari 68 Tango Heavy, Montreal 7 Hedges.
2: 68 Tango.

about at the 968 tower. Is that right? Final 270. United 968, they've started to give a little bit of light chop over the last 5 minutes. That is 968, roger. I've got one report from about an hour ago, north of track by 40 miles, with some Atlantic is no longer in 670. I'm lasting about 1 5 minutes time. I think you're probably out of that, just let me know if it's different. United 968, roger, we'll let you know.

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Delta 178,

Tower 641, Moran. I'm unable to fire for now. You can make the request with Andrew in a few minutes.

0: one surface ID 687. Get the area 68 Tango, go ahead. We would like to report the position on light. A continuous shot on Hotel 312. Atari 68 Tango, roger. The only other report I have just in your position is some light with variable speed on modern at 370. No other.
1: Thank you, Roger. This is, yeah, light is off the channel with modern at 312.
0: Atari 68 Tango, roger. Let me know if you want to change by level. American 134 Heavy, checking at 372. American 134 Heavy, Montana, roger, even. Patrol, SF4. Question 74, go ahead.
2: 35 Papa Heavy, Quake Level 35 Zero.
0: Question 74, go ahead.
3: Just for, we know there's not many people up here, you ride the port on longer, sir.
0: Nothing on your track, about 30 minutes ahead at about 100 miles south, there was about 10 minutes of vital visual monitor at 370, though it seems to be smoothing out now. Apart from that,
3: Question 74, thank you very much, Edward.

0: We know there's not many people up here. Can you run reports on long range?
1: Nothing on your track. About 30 minutes ahead at about 100 miles south, it was about 10 minutes of vital visual monitor at 370, though it seems to be smoothing out now. Apart from that,
0: Question 7-4, thank you very much, and we're
1: at last minute now. Roger. SRE-35, Papa Heavy, Moana Center, good evening. November 3 Expo, Moana Center, Roger, good evening.

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1: Moyle.
0: 457, who's flying as a proof that flight level 350? That's what, again, that's the plan. Westjet 74, proceed direct to Sandbox, on course.

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0: 3 on November 3 Echo. November 3 Echo, go ahead. November 3 Echo, the aircraft I had about an hour ago reported some light chop in your area, Beta 350. I don't think it lasts very long, but if it does, I don't have a report out of the flight level.
1: Okay, if it's available, November 3 Echo, my grid card is available for you, 7-0.
0: November 3 Echo, roger, climb to flight level 370.

0: Roger, Sensor Hello, this is Sean. I want you to heavy maintaining 370.
1: Turkish 91 Juliet, have you more info, Roger? Good morning.

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2: Turkish 6,
3: 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It was better at 350. It lasted for about 10-15 minutes.
2: Roger, we also have a light chop occasionally
3: for Turkish 6, roger. It should smooth out as you go further east, but if you want to change flight levels, then...
2: Thank you.

0: Air China Freight 1078, are you able to fly level 340?
1: I'm good for Americana Freight 1078.
0: Air China Freight 1078, roger, climb to flight level 340.
1: Climb to flight level 340, Air China Freight 1078.
0: Ocean 901 Heavy, Mohammed Center, roger. Good evening.

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0: Central, good evening. Qatari 35 Papa Heavy, flight level 350.
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0: 0, Victor, James, Mike, Century, 132, decimal,
1: 45. 132, 45, I said, 1-0-8-7.
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0: Aye, sir, 1-0-8.
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0: Yeah, it was sent about 5 minutes ago when I received the uplink sale of my flying vehicle.
2: 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Thank you.
1: 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Did you get that?
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5: Condor 7, good evening. Condor 097, have you started the tree? That's you.
0: Condor 097, have you been at the center of for 7 position direction? Yes.
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0: 604, request level 390. KLM 604, clear to climb level 390.
1: Climb level 390, KLM 604, thank you.

0: Condor 455, heading today. We maintain the base 370. Condor 455, touching the ground center, about 37 position, directing next speed.
1: Condor 455 from present position, direct and 50. November, India, from Tango, again, and tagging deep.
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0: United 948, Texas Control Center.

Heavy Control Center.

0: Emirates 216, roger. Previous reports of some light chop south of this level 350, flight dot, no complaints. I do have aircraft up ahead by about 2-0 minutes, level 350, no complaints.
1: Okay, 20 minutes ahead of us on a similar route, 350, and it's fine, is it?
0: Well, there's no complaints. I could double check. The aircraft is with my colleague. I'll double check.

0: Center, 264 Edmonds South Center, Roger. And MSS 216 aircraft has just a little bit of light, but nothing too bad.
1: Okay, so we'll say it's 3-5-0.

0: 264, heading to South Center, Roger. And MRS 216 aircraft has just a little bit of light, but nothing too bad.
1: Okay, so we'll say it's pretty fine, sir, for the moment. So you don't have any reports below, do you?
0: I have no complaints over flight level.
1: That's great, thanks. Montreal, good morning. What's the best 817 heading to 504?
0: Express 817 heading to Montreal Center, Roger.

Portugal 3-4.

0: Delta 260 Montreal.
1: Delta 260.
0: Delta 260, just received your CPDLC request for a fire. Just before I moved you up, just north of you, by about 60 miles, aircraft reported light occasional moderate turbulence of 250. Up to now, I have no other complaints at this time.
1: We're still trying to go up at this time. We're just in the process of weather, and maybe hopefully down south it'll be okay. Delta 260.
0: Delta 260, Roger. Sign for level 350.
1: Level 350. Thank you so much for that information. I really appreciate it. Level 260.
0: Roger. And I'm at 216, if you could update me on that turbulence, no one is going to do it. MS 216, Montreal.
2: MS 216, go ahead.
0: MS 216, if you could just keep me updated on the turbulence, let me know when it moves out of it.
2: It's actually smoothed down for the last minute or two now. I'll let you know further, Emirates 216.
0: Emirates 216, Roger. So it was pretty short lived, maybe about 5 minutes or so?
2: Yeah, for about 5 minutes. It was a little bit bumpy for a while, and we were expecting the worst of the turbulence to be at about 70 west, but we'll see.
0: Okay, give me a close second. And Delta 260, if you get into that turbulence, light occasional moderate turbulence, level 350, aircraft seems to take less than about 5 minutes.
1: Okay, thank you so much for that information, Grant, and Delta 260.

0: November 374 Foxtrot Sierra, Mitchell Center.
1: November 374
0: Foxtrot Sierra, Mitchell Center.
1: Montreal, good evening. Egypt Air 984 Heavy, maintaining flight number 370.
0: Egypt Air 984 Heavy, Mitchell Center.

0: Speaker 2, Fox, go ahead.
1: Yeah, is that typical question about moderate turbulence at 350? Is that basically the report, please?
0: Not on your track, sir.
1: That's very good to hear. Thank you so much.

0: Alright, this is good day, folks. The flight number to this AV flight number 410.
1: That's all fine, 7 Juliet Roger. Any wish to begin in English?
0: They want to go to Air France 57.
1: C'est vous le client, c'est vous le
0: client. English?
1: English it is.
0: On the other side, we're going to go to the final one to the day, the 9937 Juliet.

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1: Okay, Egypt Air 9 or 8 4, no longer ocean experiences. There are route clearances now, and there is no clearance delivery frequency. Just fly your flight path route, and if there's any change, we will keep you advised. And I do believe you sent in a bit too early. Your ocean access point is Cuddy, and you should be sending 60 to 90 minutes prior to entry, and I'm showing you 0619.
0: Okay, thank you. It's the 9-8-4. We will try to send them a message 60 minutes before Cuddy.
1: Roger.
2: Montreal Feather, good evening, Finnair 32, heavy flight 7370.
1: Finnair 32, head to Montreal Center, Roger, and it's the log on CPDL to Montreal, address Charlie Zulu, uniform number.
2: Good call, Finnair 32, heavy.
1: I'm just about to hand it off to my colleague. Did you get any of that turbulence that I talked to you about?
0: No, we were through the
1: final
0: 350. It looks like we were just south enough to
1: follow this. Okay, great. Thanks for the call.
0: Thanks for the information. I'm trying to help us. Appreciate it.

0: Hill 248, for directional flight, unable to request approval to page 2.
1: Copy, Excel 248, say Nick, do a request on 339.
0: Airfield 248, Roger. Clear southern position, direct Janjo on course. I do have the crossing traffic view, level 390 and 6 minor is clear traffic.

0: Egypt Air 984, what is the requested flight level for Boston tonight?
1: Egypt Air 984 is a flight of 370.

Speedbird 28 Fox, that's my job. Speedbird 28 Fox, left. What is your request for the flight level for Fox tonight? Speedbird 28 Fox, I'm not sure. I'm requested down the road, are you able?

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1: Okay, traffic on the road, 2 German minutes, and I'll keep up to this.

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Alright, 3856, Montreal Center,

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1: Siberia 0356, this is Montreal Center, around 3 minutes. And you mentioned 3-8, I sent PLC frequency, should have been to monitor 119.4, 19.4 monitor.
2: 119.4, United 398, we got it now.

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1: Good air 20 heavy, Metro Center, airplane 3.

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0: Good evening, Turkish Apex Lima Heavy Level 370. Turkish 8 Echo Lima Heavy Metro Center, roger.
1: Montreal, Egyptian Honor 84.
0: Egyptian Honor 84, go ahead.
1: Just for clarification, I received a CCGLC hearing us to 57 North 050S via Duri, but we have Kudi. So should we route right now, guys, to Duri?
0: Egyptian Honor 84, affirmative. I was just waiting for you to accept the clearance, and then I was going to send a CLC direct to Duri to observe the present position direct to Duri.
1: Okay, thank you, sir. We will accept it with via CCGLC and then we will route the guys to Duri.
0: Excellent. 251 Heavy 50. 251 Heavy 50 Center, roger.

Alright, 5-7-0, reach 200. Thank you.

0: 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And under 826 Gulf Alpha, calling the check.
1: Negative, that's November 250 in the Gulf, level 370, CPTLC.
0: Okay, November 250 Lima Golf, Montreal Center, ground zero.
1: Request point level 390 for November 250 Golf.

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1: Flight level 390, number 250 Delta.
2: Montreal, American 136 Kennedy, is requesting flight level 350.
0: American 136, roger. It is available, however, earlier there was area of light visual monitor disturbance on 350, last thing about the flight, and it's pretty much in your vicinity. Just wait a few more minutes to sure to clear that turbulence.
2: Yeah, we'll wait. Thanks for the heads up on that, American 136.
0: Okay, expect around 5 minutes, you should be well clear of the

good evening, November 826, Golf Alpha, Front Level 412. November 8, 26, Golf Alpha, November, Roger, 424, 0645.

0: traffic. You should be well clear of any turbulence. Flight level 350.
1: Quack, flight level 350, American 136. Thank you.

0: Control, 7 a.m. 9. Cannon 8 and 932, heading Montreal Center, Roger. China Southern 312, heading Montreal Center, Roger.
1: Request
0: by level 300, number 312. China Southern 312, Roger, and 6 miles, 300.
1: Climb on the gate by level 300, number 312.

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1: Advice 3 Alpha, Heavy Metro Center, Roger, and anything mentioned that you're looking for a lower 390 complaint? Advice 3 Alpha, Roger, descend out of the 390.
2: I said 2-way pop-pop. Can we try Federal 390 for now? That will just be sample when we come to the thing. We're trying to get out of Tom Crawl Pop here.
1: I said 2-way pop-pop. I checked that. You're 6-way pop-pop 390.

0: 504, would you like to copy the 0600 for walk?
1: Yes, please. I'm going to copy the 0600.
0: 0504, roger. Walker from the tower 0600 Lulu from an automated station. Wind is variable at 2 knots, visible east 8 miles. Sine is clear, temperature 14, 2.14. Altimeter 2 minor, minor 1.

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1: 10,312, Ranger, and if you could log on, CP Delta with Montreal, and this Charlie Zulu uniform.
2: Turkish 8 Echo Lima,
0: heavy level 3, Echo Lima. 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
1: 10,312, affirm that your CPDLC is sent with Toronto, and you have to unlock with them, and then send to Montreal.
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1: 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You are first flying probable 370. 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
1: Turn in there 2442 Heavy, myself Center, Roger. And you do not have a solid oceanic entry point on your routing device ready to talk to you.
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1: Echo Nav 2442, you are now third present position, direct Foxbit, Excel, Tango, Oscar, X-ray, India, Tango, and from there, direct the 58 North, 50 West, and on course.
2: Hello, from ground position, direct Tango, Oscar, X-ray, India, Tango, then 58 North and 05 West, and on course Korean Air 2442.
1: Korean Air 2442, roger. So just confirm process 58 North, 50 West.
2: Roger, 58 North, 50 West, on course Korean Air 2442.
1: Yes, after talk.
2: 58
1: North
2: 50 West. How do you talk to me? After 58 North 080 West 2 on course Korean Air
1: 2442. Okay, you didn't read the 50 West direction. Talk to 58 North 50 West on course.
2: How do you talk to 58 North 50 West on course Korean Air 2442?
1: Roger.
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1: For the RSR 12 Echo, I have no recent components south of you, aircraft 12 35 0 and 70 have a smooth ride.

0: Just like you both to let me know if you want to try something different.
1: Yeah, have you had to walk from here? I don't know, I'll rip it.
0: For Central Captain 829 Alpha, commit on 4330. Captain 095, that's the control center, roger. And my sir, 1-2-S-O, you have a question there? I just keep on the same time.
1: Yes, I just what's on your field class that you want previous on the route, because any level.
0: That north of you, there was one report that monitored 360, north of you by about 60 miles. And south of you, there was right again a monitor room from the 310. Besides that, I've had no recent complaints.
1: Okay, thank you. It actually seems to be smoothing out now. It was just a few minutes, maybe 5 minutes. Thank you.
0: Okay, let me know if you get into anything else.
1: Okay, thank you so much.
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1: Cafe 829, read your mind.
0: Cafe 829, Roger. Now, what would require assistance with the relay advisory?
1: Cafe 829, go ahead.
0: Cafe 829, if you could try to raise on guard a Lufthansa 433. If you get hold of them, have them come over to Montreal on this frequency, please.
1: Cafe 8 2 line of message relay.

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1: Houston 489, go ahead.
0: Do you want a 17-8 to 433?
1: Oh, if you could go by a company, glass company 433 to contact Montreal Center on 120 decimal 72. 433, if you could log on TCDLC with Montreal address Charlie Boo-Boo Uniform Lima.
2: Hello, so 433. Yes, we have the CDL lock on. We reset and try again.
1: Thank you.

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1: When ready, descend level 290, that's the RNF-36 at the Wallace system, take direct to that, booster 504.
0: Booster 504, we're on German test, request this Montreal Center, 132, decimal 2, 6.
1: 132, booster 504, good.

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0: United 760, you are clear to bypass on the 390.
1: Heavy,
0: Mr. Hedges, Mr. Hedges, Mr. Hedges, Mr. Hedges, Mr. Hedges, Mr. Hedges, Mr. Hedges, Mr. Hedges, Mr. Hedges, Mr. Hedges, Mr. Hedges, Mr. Hedges, Mr. Hedges, Mr. Hedges, Mr. Hedges, Mr. Hedges, Mr. Hedges, Mr. Hedges, Mr. Hedges, Mr. Hedges, Mr. Hedges, Mr. Hedges, Mr. Hedges, Mr. Hedges, Mr. Hedges, Mr. Hedges, Mr. Hedges, Mr. Hedges, Mr. Hedges, Mr. Hedges, Mr. Hedges, Mr. Hedges, Mr. Hedges, Mr. Hedges, Mr. Hedges, Mr. Hedges, Mr. Hedges, Mr. Hedges, Mr. Hedges, Mr. Hedges, Mr. Hedges

0: 3-5-0.
1: 3-6 Bravo, heading to control center, around 3-7 position, but same group, on hold.
0: Roger.

0: Good morning. This 39 Happy. I've got a 330.
1: This 39 Happy Control Center, Roger. Third position, direct Raven. Control.
0: Dr. Raven, this 39 Happy.
2: 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Perform your on-off, hold up your eyes.

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1: ISAR 856,
0: I'm getting an old PPLC message that you're looking for a model 370. That's duplicate.
1: Duplicate.
0: Requesting flight level 370, ISAR
1: 856.
0: ISAR 856, Montreal, flight level
1: 370,
0: ISAR 856. 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
1: Advice 3 Alpha, go ahead.
0: Advice 3 Alpha, confirm about the 58 North 508 dispute to traffic or airspace.
1: Advice 3 Alpha, problems for traffic, that's really investigating for route clearance. And you are cleared at present position, direct to Abu Dhabi, on course.
0: Okay, Abu Dhabi, then 58 North, 508, thank you.
1: Okay.
0: The weather, the wind seems to be the denial of anything.
1: Okay, but probably traffic, so can't really get you on that news.
0: Thank you.

0: Yorkshire, Coriana 2442, steady.
1: Greener 2442, go ahead.
0: Just confirm whether the route clearance we received was the oceanic clearance.
1: Greener 2442, if your route doesn't need to be changed, just fly your flight plan route. If it does, the under will do it fine. Just keep flying flight plan.
0: I just say flight plan and we don't, just confirm, we don't need to receive the oceanic clearance from Gander Audio?
1: No, correct, but you don't need it. If Gander needs to change anything on your route, they will tell you, but as I said, just keep flying flight plan. It'll be easy to change it.
0: Thank you, sir. Coriana 2442.

0: Trail Center, do you see St. Philip, 636, but then the whole 2 St. Philip.
1: Okay, then 636 at Elon.

Roger, 760, contact Moncton Center on 126.

0: 811, maintaining flight level 330. That's 811 in the E-line of the river.
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0: Charlie Tango, Philippine 127, level 320, direct Mike, Yankee Mike 15.
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1: Montreal, good morning, Cafe 43 Heavy, line level 330.
0: Cafe 43 Heavy.
2: Montreal, hello, WestJet 818, by level 370.
0: WestJet 818, fine.

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1: climb flight level 340.
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2: Montreal Center, Alaska 100, flight level 390.
0: Alaska 100, if you want to run.
1: Montreal Center, Philippine 127, level 340.
0: 127, Roger. Montreal Center, Cafe 811, flight level 330, Mach 0.85. Cafe 811, Roger.
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Delta Papa, which will be a lot number 1-2.

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1: Thank you, 1C5, bomb number, Edmonton Center, friendly, this is Air Delta 5. Good night.
0: Contact Montreal Center,
2: 12787.
0: 3787,
2: Montreal Delta, 220 heavy, flight level 390.
0: Delta 20 heavy,
2: Montreal. Good morning, 0819, thank you very much. 390.
0: Delta 0819.

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1: Descend down flight level 370.

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General, stay one.

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1: Visitor 504, check ascent to flight level 2900.
0: Flight level 2900, Visitor 504.

0: now, good morning, Giant 8237 is level, 390.
1: Giant 8237, AV, Mayan, for Roger.
0: Montreal, good morning, United 363, flight level 370, directly to Hank.
1: United 363, AV, Mayan, for Roger.

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1: Cat A 3296 heavy, small ambulance.

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1: I'm sorry, so could you say that again for United 363?
0: Yes, at Toronto Center on 134-4.
1: 3442, United 363. Good morning.

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Number 341, Mike, number Roger. Chicago 447 may be more.

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1: At Delta 20, you have the switch call gander on 1287.

0: 568, flight level 27. So 568, flying center, level 27.
1: And then the 341, call me on 1339 or 7.
2: 397, roger.
3: And 341 is on 3397.
0: And the 341, Rodriguez, Scotch, Enders, also company 5314 on the 3.

0: 10 November Canada 341. Looking at our flight plan, we have a reroute if it's submitted to you to see if we can get it to Vancouver.
1: Okay. Hold on a second. Yeah, go ahead.
0: Yeah, we'd like to go direct YQT, then Eglin, then GFK, MOT, GEG, and YVR.
1: Okay, that was way too fast. I need to write that down. Start again. Still go.
0: So Yankee, Quebec Tango, then Eglin, I think it's Alpha, Golf, Lima, India, November, then Golf, Fox, Drop, Kilo, then Mike, Oscar, Tango, then Golf, Echo Golf, and then YVR.

0: The Grizz 1 arrival. Golf Romeo India Zulu Zulu.
1: Okay. Okay, so I'm showing Thunder Bay, Aglin, Golf, Fox, Kilo, Mike, Oscar, Tango, Golf, Golf, Yankee, Victor, Romeo, that's the Grizz 1 for Vancouver, that's correct.
0: Excellent, thank you.
1: Okay, and 341 Roger, proceed as
0: requested. And, Potato's request, can't be a point, thank you.

0: on. My system shows that the last waypoint doesn't match the star next to it. Is that something else?
1: It's either Meet Cow, Mike, Echo, Tango, Oscar, Whiskey, or Egret. Echo, Golf, Romeo, Echo, Tango.
0: Okay, that's after Vancouver?
1: No, before Vancouver. So after Golf, Echo, Golf.
0: Okay, after Golf, Echo, Golf, then Mike, Echo, Tango, Oscar, Whiskey,
1: thanks. Yeah, that's probably the best.
0: Okay, so after Golf, Echo, Golf, I can have a 341, proceed direct to Mike, Echo, Tango, Oscar, Whiskey, and 5 Vancouver.
1: Excellent. After Golf, Echo, Golf, Mike, Echo, Tango, Oscar, Whiskey, and the Grizz 1 arrival, and that's 341.

0: Another 341, just hold on a second. This loop is not working in my system, so just keep trying to phone that for now. You can't go into the next sector, there's still that noise going. I'll try to fix it with my flight planning, but it says at some point don't match.
1: Okay, are we okay to stay on a heading, and then I got to put that fix back in our system?
0: Okay, actually, what's your heading now?
1: We got 290.
0: Okay, flying 305. I'm now at
1: 305 again, I got 341.
0: That's another 332, Mike.

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1: On the road, center point, where you turn 819, heading up front, opening 40, wrong way.
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2: Center from Canada 341.

0: to the 341, go ahead.
1: I was just wondering if our flight plan isn't letting you do it because YQT and Eglin are roughly the same spot. Is that maybe why?
0: Maybe. I'll try this. I just saw my flight plan in. Hold on a second. I'll say.
1: Okay, and if it works for you, if Grizz arrival isn't good, we can also go after Golf, Echo Golf, direct boost.
0: Okay, I tried that as well, and it did not work, so it might be that Adrian and Sutter are facing here, so I'll try.
1: Okay, thank you.

0: 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Proceed now, direct Aglin on course.
1: Direct Aglin, and then the rest is unchanged. 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

0: 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The Charlie Heavy is now also at Jedi Airport to Paul Temple.
1: Yeah, Jedi.
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0: Bay Control, Sector Los 4, Whiskey 30, level 370, Delta.
1: Sector 4, Whiskey, heavy, my friend, November 4.

0: Houston, good morning. Good morning, 7797. Have you flight 7380?
1: Thanks, 7797.
0: Thank you, sir. Pakistan 7977, good morning. Flight 7380.
1: Pakistan 7977, have you flight 7380?

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0: Center, WestJet 559, requesting flight level 380.
1: WestJet 559, flight level 380.
0: Flight level 380, WestJet 559.

0: Montreal, Center, good morning, Red Barn 015, flight level 380.
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0: Sir, good day, Delta Kondo 4733, heavy at flight level 220.
1: German Kondo 4733, heavy on Charles Hunter, good morning. Good day, Savory, on course.
0: I have a Savory, thank you, Delta Kondo 4733.
1: Sir, and spot code, button pedal 61.
2: Montreal, I got 761 checking in, flight level 340.
1: I said 761, Montreal Center, 1011.
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1: 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Whiskey on 3377, I said 66.
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0: 473, go ahead.
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1: Clear, 7152, Montreal Center, bonne fin.

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1: Arctic 101, go ahead.
0: Requesting direction, sir. We're planning the on runway 16 in Iqaluit.
1: Arctic 101, proceed direction, sir.
0: Proceeding direction, Arctic 101.
1: Roger. At Arctic 101, while you're there, I just received the 1300 Iqaluit weather. Do you want that?

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Arctic 119, okay, we'll give it another shot in about 5 minutes.

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1: Charlie Fox, that's Whiskey Golf Echo, Montreal Center. Good morning, and I do have the 1300 Kudu Ice Weather for you for a bit of golf. So Kujuak at 1300, wind is 0105, wind is variable from 320 to 030, visibility 8 miles in light rain, few clouds 800 feet, scattered 1500, ceiling is overcast at 2400, temperature 13, 2.12, altimeter 2976.

Antarctic 119, check in on my frequency, 111 North Forest again. Antarctic 119, posted 984.

0: 9 Whiskey Golf Echo when ready. 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
1: United 81, Montreal Center, good morning.

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0: 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I am 791, maybe flight level 350, if you'll see. Direct my level.
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0: Montreal. Good morning, 16819, level 340, requesting climb 260.
1: Good morning,
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0: Are you able to give the answer?
1: Transactor 825, confirmed.
0: Okay, so could you land on Montreal, please? And if you want the latest, I have it handy.
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0: 1-1-100. Sorry, Charlie, we have 1400, window 150 at 14, visibility 3, light rain and mist, ceiling 400 over top, temperature 3.3, altimeter 2980. Remark, ceiling variable between 300 and 500 feet. And the runway is 100% wet. Condition code 555.
1: All right, 1-1-9, the copy at all. Thank you very much for that, sir.

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0: morning, Montreal, American 71 Heavy with you, flight level 400.
1: American 71 Heavy, Montreal Center, roger, proceed to Lake Suda.
0: I'm sorry, say again, sir, American 71.
1: American 71, we'll do it simple, proceed direct to view, Delta Bravo, Quebec.
0: For American 71.
1: American 71, you know what? I'll wait your TPDRC to be connected and I'll send you via TPDRC.
0: Okay, thank you, American 71.
2: 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Here on 822, level 360.
1: Yeah, no, 822, Montreal, on the right.

0: 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It's Charlie Fox, Whiskey Golf, Echo with you 1348. That's line 2, 245-4280.
1: Fox, that's Whiskey Golf, Echo, Montreal Center. Good morning, climb flight level 330 initially.
0: 330, Whiskey Golf, Echo. America 7-1, we got that to you. Thanks so much. That's 2 o'clock, my helpline down the road, we appreciate that.
1: All right.

0: 330 initially.
1: 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Aaron, it's 7-1. We got that to Dubuque. Thanks so much. That's just 2 o'clock. We've got a couple more down the road to go. We appreciate that.
0: All right.

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1: 400, Whiskey Delta,
0: Charlie,
1: thank you.
0: Was it 819 or come up on 3267?
1: Was it 819, this is on 3267.
0: Was it 819, Roger.
1: KLM
0: 655, any chance climb 380? KLM 655, 8 from climb level 380.
1: Climb level 380, KLM 655.

0: 157 Quebec Sierra, flight level 400.
1: November 157 Quebec Sierra, 600, Roger, come up 1328.

0: Delta Golf,
1: yeah. Sir, go ahead for what you
0: are you able to fly a Mach number?
1: I'm flying above Mach number 721, some level like 400.
0: Thank you.

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1: Go ahead.
0: Was it 577? Contact Edmonton Center 13462. They are aware of you downgrade on CBDS.
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2: Montreal, Roger, in Portugal, 2478, level 380 to Yankee Victor, Russia.
0: Air Portugal, 247, heavy, Montreal, bom dia.

0: 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Yeah, North 822, Montreal.
1: 436, have you been taking Charlie 400 in my rep 2?
0: Westlander 43600.
2: That's in there, North 822 is 2897.
0: And I'll take 22 negative, 118.97 with me.
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0: And I'll take 22.
2: Montreal Center, cargo jet. 470 heavy, 256, climbing 280.
0: Cargo jet 470 heavy, Montreal Center, roger, climb to level 370.
2: Flight level 370, final, target jet, 470, thanks.
0: Target jet 470, come up to 1348.
2: 348, target jet, 470. Cargo jet 470 on 134.8.
0: Target jet 470, roger.

0: good afternoon, United. 2-1, please.
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0: Montreal. Bonjour, Airport Portugal 247, Heavy 5302, Yankee Victor Oscar.
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0: 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That's 333 Golf Whiskey, flight level 430.
1: November 333 Golf Whiskey, Montreal Centre, Roger.

0: Bravo Jet 470. Confirm you're proceeding direct to the airport at this point.
1: Affirmative, direct Charlie Yankee, Yankee Romeo, cargo jet, 470.
0: Roger. And cargo jet 470, would you like the latest weather?
1: Yeah, the latest we got is the 1400 Zulu weather. Do you have something here, please?
0: Hey, from Goose Bay, Mantar at 1500 Zulu, wind 190 at 7, variable between 150 and 250. Visibility 5000 few, 3000 few, temperature 30, 2.17, altimeter 2985.
1: Okay, thanks. Do they have an actual approach here of 26 or, you know?
0: I don't, but I can check some of it.

0: Jet 470, it's affirmative on runway 26, and Gander is approving you for present position direct. 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
1: Okay, direct Radul, March ending Arnav, approach runway 26, and 26, Jet 470, thank you.

0: Final 400.
1: You have not passed too heavy, Montreal. Just gonna confirm the IATA.
0: That's United 908 at final 400.
1: United 908, heavy Montreal, final order.
2: Bonjour, Inuit 700, 144, 0.
1: Inuit 700, final order.

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1: American 7-1 heavy at level 400, hello.
0: 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United 952 heavy, good job.

0: 952.
1: You have a 952, affirmative. I just sent you a frequency change by TPLC. You can disregard that and maintain this frequency.
0: We didn't get anything United 952. Totally blocked 35 decimal 80.
1: United 952, roger that. Yeah, you're going to get frequency change in a few seconds, and also a squawk. If squawk is good, frequency you can disregard.

Porter 378, proceed direct, D Mulligan on course.

0: 887 Heavy, would you flight level 380?
1: Air Canada, 887 Heavy, Montreal, San Marcos.
2: Montreal, good day. Lufthansa 448 Heavy, flight level 380.
1: Lufthansa 448 Heavy, Montreal, San Marcos.

0: intercept. Alpha Victim 01, Fort Worth is now intercept.
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0: That's not accurate.

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1: 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Montreal, Everett 1-1, 310.
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0: Montreal Center, good afternoon, Cargo King 622, flight level 320, proceed direct to Yankee Tango Lima.
1: Cargo King 622, heavy watch out center, ledger, say your mark number.
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1: 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Go ahead.
0: Last 4, so you have some emerging traffic in about 20 minutes ahead on your track today. Would you like to stand out of a 430 or the stand out of a 380? Last 4-3, weather, do you want a time now or in 10 to 15 minutes?
1: We can't climb now, Bob. Last 4-3.
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1: Climb out of a 4-3-0, last 4-3.

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0: Montreal Center, Cheyenne, 8608 heavy, flight level 360 CTF.
1: Cheyenne 8608 heavy, what's up there? Everest 11, contact Montreal Center now, this will be 1190-4.
2: 1194, Everest 11.
1: Good morning,
2: Montreal 370. Egypt Air, Manifold, Egypt Air, Manifold, Egypt Air, Manifold, Egypt Air, Manifold, Egypt Air, Manifold, Egypt Air, Manifold, Egypt Air, Manifold, Egypt Air, Manifold, Egypt Air, Manifold, Egypt Air, Manifold, Egypt Air, Manifold, Egypt Air, Manifold, Egypt Air, Manifold, Egypt Air, Manifold, Egypt Air, Manifold, Egypt Air, Manifold, Egypt Air, Manifold, Egypt Air, Manifold, Egypt Air, Manifold, Egypt Air, Manifold, Egypt Air, Manifold, Egypt Air, Manifold, Egypt Air, Manifold, Egypt Air, Manifold, Egypt Air, Manifold, Egypt Air, Manifold, Egypt Air, Manifold, Egypt Air, Manifold, Egypt Air, Manifold, Egypt Air, Manifold, Eg

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1: No complaint whatsoever.
0: Would you like to put on request by level 420, United 9052?
1: I missed your request. What level are you looking for?
0: 420, United 9052.
1: United 9052, unable. Next level available will be level 430, RVM.

0: 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Good afternoon, United 79, flight over 300.
1: Good, Mr. 79, ahead, you must open it up.
2: Montreal, good afternoon, United 119, level 380.
1: United 119, I'm not sure if I'm

0: 37, Billy Cook, come up for 118.7.
1: 118, say again, there is. That's the 37, there it goes.
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0: Qatari 70, echo, 118.97. Qatari 70, cool.

0: I'm Montreal, United 79. We got lights up here at 300. Do you have any reports ahead of 32?
1: Negative, no complaint whatsoever, and it's available.
0: Thank you.

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Thanks for staying up for Lima Navy, 5400.

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1: Was it 788 on the phone model?
0: Bring it back here.
1: I said bonjour, good afternoon.
0: Good afternoon.
1: Was it 788, how do you read?
0: Just about 3 by 3, but we got you that one, 788.
1: Very good.

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1: Air Canada 935 Heavy, Montreal Center 1.
2: Montreal Center, good afternoon, Gulfstream November 18 Hotel, flight level 430.
1: November 18 Hotel, Montreal Center, roger, are you able to PDLC?
2: We are capable, it logged us off if you have the code, please.
1: Okay, so you log on with a Charlie Zulu Uniform Lima, Montreal.
2: Charlie Zulu Uniform Lima, we're going to try that right now. Why not?
3: Montreal Center, good afternoon. Canada 949, flight level 340, inbound Roswell.
1: Canada 949, Montreal Center, roger. DNSA to 119 at radio check.
4: Montreal United 119, level 380.
1: DNSA to 119, roger.
5: Montreal United 906, heavy plane level 340.
1: DNSA 906, heavy, Montreal Center, roger. DNSA to 160, Montreal Center, roger.

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1: I got the request, I missed the call sign. Air Canada 169 confirmed?
0: That's correct, Air Canada 169.

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1: Mustafa,
0: Roger. 6-5 uniform heavy, Mustafa, Roger.

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1: Air Canada 5, heavy muscle plan, roger.
0: Air Canada 5, heavy, requesting deviation for left, for weather.
1: Air Canada 5, left deviation is approved. When able, proceed director 57 north, 90 west, and advise.
0: Air Canada 5, deviation left approved. When able, direct north, 57 west, 090.
1: And advise.
0: And advise, Air Canada 0 left.

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0: Falcon 81, set 615, lateral 360.
1: Okay, 615, en personne, bonjour.
0: Bonjour.
1: KLM 611, traffic level across to Mars, RP 1737, lateral 370.
0: Yeah, sorry, it's okay, level 611.
1: Air Canada 935, say your Mach number.
0: Mach 83, Air Canada 935.
1: Thank you. Can I give you 949, say your Mach number?
0: We're doing 7 9 9 9 9 9 9 9 9 9 9 9 9 9 9 9 9 9 9 9 9 9 9 9 9 9 9 9 9 9 9 9 9 9 9 9 9 9 9 9 9 9 9 9 9 9 9 9 9 9 9 9 9 9 9 9 9 9 9 9 9 9 9 9 9 9 9 9 9 9 9 9 9 9 9 9 9 9 9 9 9 9 9 9 9 9 9 9 9 9 9 9 9 9 9 9 9 9 9 9 9 9 9 9 9 9 9 9 9 9 9 9 9 9 9 9 9 9 9 9 9 9 9 9 9 9 9 9 9 9 9 9 9 9 9 9 9 9 9 9 9 9 9 9 9 9 9 9 9 9 9 9 9 9 9 9 9 9 9 9 9 9 9 9 9 9 9 9 9 9 9 9 9 9 9 9 9 9 9 9 9 9 9 9 9 9 9 9 9 9 9 9
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1: Okay, thank you so much, Jet Air 996.
0: Can it be 949 traffic, 1 o'clock 9 miles northeast bound at 777 follow 330.
1: Thank you very much. We need the line charge at the moment for driving 949.
0: 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RD 102, contact 1792787. RD 102, Montreal.
1: Go in through 102.
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0: Montreal Center, good afternoon, Korean 078 Heavy. Maintain flight level 3 is 60, direct 53 north, 090 west.
1: Green here, 078 Heavy, on the center of Baltimore, higher in 3 minutes. And same mark number?
0: Now, mark point 84, Korean 078. We're able to climb flight level 370.
1: Roger, sir, higher in 3 minutes.
0: Thank you.
1: Patrick 160, roger. Montreal Center, good afternoon. Border 372, Quinn Level 372. Border 372, Montreal Center, welcome. Border 372, proceed directly to Mazda on Park. Check T-Mazda course, that's Border 372.

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1: Yeah, looks like it's a little bit better now at 370. Thank you.
0: Roger. We're just 788, contact 13302.
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1: Review flight of 360, flight of 370, Korean Air 0718. Heavy, thank you.
0: Sure.

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1: Roger.

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1: Pakistan 784, heading from Central Mall, both in that number.
0: We have been getting decimal 825.
1: Okay. Emirates Uniform, 5 for 380.

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1: Joking 575, okay.
2: India
1: 1-8-7, heading with us.
0: 423 heavy, level 380.
1: That is 423 heading with us, center overall.
3: Charlie, George, number 989, we're level 340, inbound 5 6 0 8 0 1.
1: I'm Rock 989, I want to go to Tunnel of Rome.

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1: Skynet 253, Federal Miner, how's your eyes?
0: Copy the report. Copy that. Thank you, Air Canada 305.

0: Charlie 66221, flight level 202, climbing 280.
1: Arctic 66221, Lakeville Center, Mobile, climb level 340.

0: Four cars.
1: You got a traffic one across all night to this morning about 20 miles, maybe 15, 20 miles.
2: Shed 1 o'clock?
1: That's right.
2: Okay, no, the only traffic I have for you is at your 10 o'clock, that's a 270.
1: Roger, stop it. Keep trying out that bed, time to get back, and shows up again.
2: Nope, got nothing on my screen.
1: Roger, we think it right now again.
3: Montreal Center, good afternoon. Arena 092, heavy. Flight level 320, now deviating 15 miles by the truck.
2: Arena 0902, heavy, Montreal Center, Wall Road, Roger, at 518, direct 52 North, East
3: 71. Roger, we'll revive you. Arena 092, thank you.
2: 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Just 788, Roger.

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1: Montreal,
0: it's 668,
1: which is 3302, request climb flight level 390.
0: Jet 668, climb flight level 390.
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0: right?
1: Hey, Wolf, Los Lama.
0: Roger. Project 615, that's 30 miles behind you, 380 smoke. We're going to drive this out there, the player, as you say, if you need to touch 380. Project 615, find from 380. 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

0: Lot 1, traffic 12 o'clock, 15 miles, Northeast Sound, Embraer, level 270.
1: Let's go people, Lot 1.
0: For 372, traffic 9 o'clock, 12 miles, Westbound, Embraer 380.

0: 75, 96, 12 o'clock, 12 miles, up the direction, 777, for over 360.
1: Coast to coast, give that 575.
0: Head engine 187, traffic 12 o'clock, 12 miles up the direction, 3 miles, federal 370.
1: Copy, head engine 187, ready. Montreal, New York, Shamrock 989, level 340, inbound 56 north, 80 west.
0: Shamrock 989, roger.

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1: 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Center 7, Montreal, same lock number. 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

0: 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We're in constant light drop, pretty bumpy.
1: That's an 803 engine, 600 multiple. Same report for the next 25 minutes. And 340 is available.
0: Okay, I'd like to request 340 then for United 803. Thanks.
1: That's 803, climb that 340.
0: United 803, climbing 340.

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Park, 15 miles from Zone 7, 37 Road, 7 Zone. Roger, I'll jump on you. Thank you. JJ 12, sign 62 o'clock, 12 miles, northbound, Dreamliner, out of 57. Order at 352, up in Hotel Center, 12787. Good day.

Good afternoon, it's Jihad 8.1, Super Hotel 330. 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
1: Let's say Mach number.
0: We have 1.85.
1: Sir?
0: And they said we have a contingent coming.
1: Yep.
0: Good afternoon, 5 9 9 9 9 9 9 9 9 9 9 9 9 9 9 9 9 9 9 9 9 9 9 9 9 9 9 9 9 9 9 9 9 9 9 9 9 9 9 9 9 9 9 9 9 9 9 9 9 9 9 9 9 9 9 9 9 9 9 9 9 9 9 9 9 9 9 9 9 9 9 9 9 9 9 9 9 9 9 9 9 9 9 9 9 9 9 9 9 9 9 9 9 9 9 9 9 9 9 9 9 9 9 9 9 9 9 9 9 9 9 9 9 9 9 9 9 9 9 9 9 9 9 9 9 9 9 9 9 9 9 9 9 9 9 9 9 9 9 9 9 9 9 9 9 9 9 9 9 9 9 9 9 9 9 9 9 9 9 9 9 9 9 9 9 9 9 9 9 9 9 9 9 9 9 9 9 9 9 9 9 9 9 9 9 9

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0: Cafe 085. Cafe 085, traffic 1 o'clock, 14 miles, east on 380, vacating east level 330, coming east level 350, crossing coastal
1: Cafe 085.

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0: Emirates, 1 Yankee Maxwell request.
1: Hotel, I went to 1 Yankee, do I have?
0: Actually, just a minute.

1-2-3-9-2, let's just 8-1-2, sorry, we were just done. Look, that's your call. My apologies.

7 Delta Russia. 4 Delta Russia. 4 Delta Russia. 4 Delta Russia. 4 Delta Russia. 4 Delta Russia. 4 Delta Russia. 4 Delta Russia. 4 Delta Russia. 4 Delta Russia. 4 Delta Russia. 4 Delta Russia. 4 Delta Russia. 4 Delta Russia. 4 Delta Russia. 4 Delta Russia. 4 Delta Russia. 4 Delta Russia. 4 Delta Russia. 4 Delta Russia. 4 Delta Russia. 4 Delta Russia. 4 Delta Russia. 4 Delta Russia. 4 Delta Russia. 4 Delta Russia. 4 Delta Russia. 4 Delta Russia. 4 Delta Russia. 4 Delta Russia. 4 Delta Russia. 4 Delta Russia. 4 Delta Russia. 4 Delta Russia. 4 Delta Russia. 4 Delta Russia. 4 Delta Russia. 4 Delta Russia

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1: Flight level 400, we're heading to Sassanon, Zimbabwe.
0: Okay, number.
2: Korea 082 traffic, 11 o'clock, 1.5 miles south, eastbound 737, final of 370.
3: Okay,
2: 2 traffic, 1 o'clock, 1.5 miles north of Muncie, side of a 360.

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1: Unit 263, huh?
0: Good afternoon, Montreal, November 108, Mike Sierra, 0 3 6 0.
1: 8 Mike Sierra, huh?

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1: with flight 31. That's 991 heading off the center. 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
0: 574, Delta 2 Mayhem West.
1: Good afternoon, United 47, heading for level 360.
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0: 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Bravo 6 November, Tennessee,
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5 Mander 2, change my frequency 12076.

Sam Roger. Is this Roger report direct? They're just kind of random on the motor. Just hold the seat up. Is this Roger report, Roger? Correct destination, the comfortable 370. Clock 1-0-3-10-0. Is this Roger report?

Western 558, what's your officer, Baltimore? Eagle 7-4, Foxy 4, Foxy 5, first Fox 156. Température 1.7, point de rosée 6, altitude 2.7.

0: 242 Super Handle, level 330. Everett, 242 Super, what's your office certificate? 23 and minus 2, what's your name? Contour 155-902, let's see if you can go to Flash 1, over bubble. 5-92 deviation at the discretion of the group, 1-0 weather to be direct, Papa Kilo, Cousin Papa, and that may be on course and advance.
1: 3-0
0: heavy request, over 3-7-0,
1: which is right in the top here.
0: Advance 3-0-4, standby. 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
0: and Shot Center, that is the next video of Eastwood Charlie, Rudy's uniform.
1: Johnny, Rudy,
0: you're from
2: Air 671. Roger. Warriors, Keith. Hey, please, you did a good day, my name is Roger. 3-3, Mark, Yankee, Mr. Oslo.
0: Roger, 832, that's a good shot, Mr.

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Earth 4 Earth 4 Earth 4 Earth 4 Earth 4 Earth 4 Earth 4 Earth 4 Earth 4 Earth 4 Earth 4 Earth 4 Earth 4 Earth 4 Earth 4 Earth 4 Earth 4 Earth 4 Earth 4 Earth 4 Earth 4 Earth 4 Earth 4 Earth 4 Earth 4 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

0: center, left 6671, Bravo 340, Multi-Cruise.
1: 1-6671, Charlie, conservative, will come right there.

Montreale. Good afternoon, Navy 85, 7-6, Tango, fly US 330. Again, 7-6, Tango, Navy, let's shot it over there. Again, policy that 7-6, Tango. Navy 7-6, Tango, Navy, let's shot it over there, bonjour. Bonjour, Navy 7-6, Tango. Air Canada 304, Tango, Navy, 1-2-7-8-7 today.

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0: Desert 504, roger. Just want to check with you, we have converging traffic for you at level 360, about say 120 miles from your destination. Would you rather wait for the descent or down to the taxi now?
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0: Desert 504, roger. Descent at level 350.
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670. 670. 670. 670. 670. 670. 670. 670. 670. 670. 670. 670. 670. 670. 670. 670. 670. 670. 670. 670. 670. 670. 670. 670. 670. 670. 670. 670. 670. 670. 670. 670. 670. 670. 670. 670. 670. 670. 670. 670. 670. 670. 670. 670. 670. 670.

0: 5 to 2 miles, traffic up to 12 o'clock, 1.7 miles in the direction of the citation, descending 1,000 feet above.
1: Thank you for the information, sir.
0: Roger. 504, traffic up to 12 o'clock, 1.5 miles in the direction of the 3-4-7, level 340.

0: Laser, 504, do you want the latest from the Wobbler?
1: Yeah, we'll take the latest from the Wobbler, 504.
0: Laser 504, roger. Special in the Wobbler, at 2002. Wind 160 at 6, VDC 15. Showers in the vicinity. 7,000 scattered with the powering to the suburban. Feeling 11,000 overhead. Temperature 2.14, admitted 3.93.
1: This is Anchorage, I'm the officer with Hospital 4.
0: Roger.

Jet 671, push 1% C, 1 2 3 9 7.

0: Cruiser.
1: Do report traffic up to 12 o'clock, 5 miles in the direction. It could be a matter of 1,000 feet above. Position 31 Kilo, traffic up to 12 o'clock, 5 miles in the direction. It's a citation, 1,000 feet below.
0: Thank you, officer.
1: Montreal, I-6-7, request time level 0-0. I-6-5-7, time level 360. Time level 360, I-6-5-6-5-7. Roger. Roger, 860 with Montreal.

0: Negative 504, request. Negative 504, just a final 2 that are here. And is the last call say again?
1: What's 860 is 3 0
0: What's 860 instructor?

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0: 7-6 Tango traffic up here, 1 o'clock, 16 miles northwest, 97, 37, 15, speed of up.
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0: Roger. Westjet 671 traffic up here, 11 o'clock, 13 miles, 15, 16, 16, 16, 16, 16, 16, 16, 16, 16, 16, 16, 16, 16, 16, 16, 16, 16, 16, 16, 16, 16, 16, 16, 16, 16, 16, 16, 16, 16, 16, 16, 16, 16, 16, 16, 16, 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

0: Ja, ich war Turn 6 Tango.
1: Yes, yeah, Turn 6 Tango, right?
0: So fly direct to the North 5230, what speed of 7-0-0?
1: Yes, yeah, 7-6 Tango, would direct story work for you as well?
0: Very perfect, direct to Rory, if you want 7-6 Tango, thank you.
1: Yes, yeah, 7-6 Tango, 5230, which is direct to Rory, and of course.
0: Good direct to Rory, if you want 7-6 Tango, thank you.
1: 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Station going Montreal, and this is all fine, thank you.
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0: 22 traffic, 11 o'clock by 15 miles southwestbound, going 17 7 south.
1: Come on, 50 foot north, 50.
0: Turkish 7 Kilo Gulf traffic, 1 o'clock by 12 miles eastbound, we're going 737 south of Kilo.
1: 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Oh, we got it, 5150.
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minute, 1 minute, 1 minute, 1 minute, 1 minute, 1 minute, 1 minute, 1 minute, 1 minute, 1 minute, 1 minute, 1 minute, 1 minute, 1 minute, 1 minute, 1 minute, 1 minute, 1 minute, 1 minute, 1 minute, 1 minute, 1 minute, 1 minute, 1 minute, 1 minute, 1 minute, 1 minute, 1 minute, 1 minute, 1 minute, 1 minute, 1 minute, 1 minute, 1 minute, 1 minute, 1 minute, 1 minute, 1 minute, 1 minute, 1 minute, 1 minute, 1 minute, 1 minute, 1

670, traffic 11 o'clock by 15 miles, southwest Air Canada 903, traffic 1 o'clock by 13 miles, southwest 7 3 7 5.

0: Niner. 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
0: going to be.

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1: Canada 324,
0: Wait, can I have 3-4, thank you.

Yeah, go ahead, second, 324. Clear direct service solution, direct to optics, that is uniform, Bravo Tango, India X-ray, state direct to B-mount for 8 and 3 to 5. 3 to 4.

0: 324, traffic is down between 11 and 12 o'clock by 1 2 mile off the
1: Sorry, traffic is 30, can I have 64?
0: This is 617, traffic 11 o'clock by 1 0 mile off the May, next, have a 64.

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1: 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Thank you.

0: 324. Company traffic behind you, they're above you, they're much faster from Montreal. To help sequence in Montreal, would you be able to slow down and show us what Mach number was able to?
1: We can do 7 by Mach 7 Air Canada 324.
0: Air Canada 324, I'm down. I'm going to Mach 7.75 for now. That's for a little while to go there.
1: Roger. Slow down to Mach 7.5 and expect down after they pass the second Air Canada 324.
0: Roger, thank you. Air Canada 68, you're overtaking somebody's traffic from Montreal there. We see the Mach 7.85.

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1: Air Canada 68, you're overtaking company traffic from Montreal at the moment. I'm just trying to get you a corner ahead of them. Would you be able to speed up the Montreal speed climb a bit?
0: Absolutely, Air Canada 68 rather.
1: Air Canada 68, what are you thinking of the Montreal speed climb a bit?
0: 85 or greater, Air Canada 68.

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0: Southwater 414, about traffic in 20 minutes, the hut.
1: Naval High, report 414.
0: 414, would you be able to find the speed here, by chance?
1: Yeah, we can do 380 for 414.
0: Roger.

0: received direct 53 north, 90 west. 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
1: Okay, we can try to prove the
0: Control, 36060, request by a 2 point. 36060,

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4, let me through the step, move to the crossing station. Level 3, I see it, 204. 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

0: four, it will be in about 1 hour from now. Okay, that's two requirements for you. Send up 443-180, send up to the crossing today.
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Regards required. I do have no problem. What kind of speed for the time?

0: 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Delta 152 Heavy, level 370.
1: Delta 152 Heavy.

0: Salem 48, have we requested Salem for 350?
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Alpha Uniform Tango from Test Position 12, 10, 10, 10, 10, 10, 10, 10, 10, 10, 10, 10, 10, 10, 10, 10, 10, 10, 10, 10, 10, 10, 10, 10, 10, 10, 10, 10, 10, 10, 10, 10, 10, 10, 10, 10, 10, 10, 10, 10, 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

0: 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It'll be a 1-8-7. Good evening. Level 310.
1: Air India 1-8-8, Edmund Joplin, Drew.

0: 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That is the ticket 754, flight level 430.
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3-1-5, 3-2-0. Catching that 3-1-5, which got the signal from?